0: USA Radio News, I'm Ron Warner. The blue ball is heading back to the clouds, but this time it's got a digital brain.
1: Pan American World Airways, the brand that defined the original golden age of travel, is officially filed to return to scheduled service. Don't expect a carbon copy of the past. Based out of Miami, the new Pan Am is ditching legacy tech for Geospatios, a first-of-its-kind AI-driven operating system. This smart backbone will manage everything from real-time flight logistics to predictive maintenance. On the tarmac, the classic Boeing Clippers are being replaced by a sleek all Airbus fleet, starting with the A320s, with plans to scale up to 16 aircraft. Backing the venture, a massive tech partnership with Amadeus. Natalie Rodriguez, Miami.
0: New York City's Rent Guidelines Board is taking a preliminary vote tonight on whether to raise the rent for rent-stabilized apartments.
2: Mayor Zoran Mamdani campaigned on freezing the rent and has appointed 6 of the 9 board members. He also launched a campaign to urge tenants to testify at rent hike hearings. Tenants say a rent freeze is necessary to make things more affordable, but landlords say they need the increase to keep up with rising building expenses. The Rent Guidelines Board will take a final vote in late June. This would impact roughly 2 million New Yorkers. Any increase would go into effect in October. In New York, I'm Scott Pringle.
0: McDonald's is adding 6 new drink items to its menu. Mark Mayfield reports the fast food giant's latest beverage choices include 3 new refreshers and 3 crafted sodas.
3: The move is designed to compete with KFC, Wendy's, and Taco Bell, which have increased their beverage options. The refreshers contain caffeine and include the strawberry watermelon refresher, the mango pineapple refresher, and the blackberry passion fruit refresher. The other beverages are Sprite Berry Blast, Orange Dream, and Dirty Dr. Pepper. 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
0: China is openly challenging U.S. sanctions on Iranian oil. Beijing has ordered Chinese companies to ignore American penalties targeting Iran crude purchases, raising tensions with Washington. The Trump administration says China's oil trade is helping fund Iran, while analysts warn global firms could face pressure from both governments. A new law aims to protect financial security and privacy of minors who appear in monetized online content.
5: The bipartisan bill creates new protections and requirements for children featured in online content. Parents of kidfluencers would be required to set up a trust for their child if 3 conditions are met. The content creator earns at least $40,000 a year from the content. The child appears in 30% or more of monetized content over a 30-day period, and the content earns at least 10 cents per view in total compensation, including sponsorships. Children prominently featured in online content could also request videos and pictures be removed from the internet once they reach adulthood. I'm Carrie Mack.
0: The National Taxpayer Advocate says tens of millions of Americans have not received a refund from the IRS for income lost during the COVID-19 pandemic.
6: It stems from a court ruling that says it should be treated the same way it would in the event of a natural disaster. Many of them are lower and moderate income earners, are less likely to have legal representation, and may not even be aware they're due money. The deadline to submit a claim for a refund is July 10th. I'm Tammy Trujillo.
0: I'm Ron Warner, USA Radio News.
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0: USA Radio News, I'm Anthony Lucero. UN Ambassador Michael Waltz is urging countries to support a U.S. resolution demanding Iran stop attacks and mining operations in the Strait of Hormuz.
1: Are they standing with the shining cities of Manama, Kuwait City, Dubai, Riyadh, Doha, with the people that seek a better future for not only their people, but for the region and for the world?
0: Waltz warned nations siding with Iran would be backing what he calls a brutal regime, while China and Russia are expected to veto. Democratic Senator Mark Kelly criticized the Trump administration's military strategy towards Iran, questioning whether the White House has a clear long-term plan.
2: Donald Trump is 2 months into a war with Iran that he started without a strategic goal. 13 Americans have died. The same Iranian regime is in charge, and their enriched uranium is still in their possession.
0: Kelly made the remarks after a court hearing tied to his lawsuit against the administration over efforts to censure and demote him, following a video urging military members to not follow illegal orders. A California immigration judge is suing the Justice Department, saying she was fired for her political views and support of immigrant rights.
3: Judge Kyra Lillian filed the lawsuit against the DOJ and the acting attorney general. She says she was also targeted for being a woman over 40, speaking Spanish, and having ties to the Hispanic community. She served nearly 2 years as a judge, the usual probation period. Her lawsuit lists about 30 other immigration judges across the country who lost their jobs after not being converted after probation or just terminated, including 14. From the Bay Area. Most were women, according to the lawsuit. I'm Dina Kodiak.
0: Home buying intentions continue to fall, with Gallup finding just 25% of non-homeowners expected to buy within 5 years, 28% within 10 years, 45% say they likely won't buy at all, 67% of Americans say it's a bad time to buy a home. Most still expect prices to keep rising over the next year. From America's News Network, USA Radio News.
4: Maybe this is you too. There's enormous frustration right now with healthcare costs. It is amazing. Healthcare costs for families in the last 20 years have almost tripled.